0: In prayer has made kings become beggars, and beggars are riding on horses. According to scripture, 1 Peter chapter 4 verse 7 says, the end of the world is coming soon, therefore be earnest and disciplined in prayer. For this reason, Freedom Time Praying Partner, FTPP, is inviting all to join this power-packed prayer program every Sunday, Monday, Tuesday, and Wednesday midnight, 12 p.m. on... This power pack program is being led by Reverend Bernard Owusu Ansah.
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1: By the blood of Jesus Christ of Nazareth, we kill it by fire.
2: Amen.
0: Don't forget that the fervent prayer of a righteous man availeth much. Therefore, be part of this program. For any information, call 0244-115-618. Freedom,
2: the Lord has done it.
0: FTPP.

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Somebody lift your voice and bless the name of the Lord. You are not that radiasi. You are not that radiasi. You are not that radiasi. You are not that radiasi. Somebody lift your voice and honor the Lord. 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Lift your voice and bless the Lord. Somebody bless the Lord, bless the Lord, bless the Lord, bless the Lord. 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His praises shall continually be in my mouth. 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Somebody lift up your voice and bless the Lord. Lift your voice and honor the Lord. Ishaya paragada madibaha, ragada labadiga labaha, sarabada madabaha. Ishaya labadibaha, rapato senda ragada bada, liparya gada bala halibaha, ifanda ragada bahalibada bahasalia, ifeli faruso toro madibaha. My God, my God. Father, we thank you. Father, we honor you. We lift your name on higher, O King of Glory. O King of Glory, who is the King of Glory? The ancient of days, the Jehovah Jireh, the I am that I am. Somebody lift your voice and lift the name of God on higher. Lift his name on higher. Magnify his name. Benyamia Sianaju. 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Benyamia Sianaju. Lift his name on higher. Ma erade su yani kese sene nyam be bia obia sene nyam be bia obia enyeni panyina na nyane sade wanyamo me ne wo kasa na ju obi fight for the life of hospital me no kasa na ju obi danya bi another radiation bi another radiation bi another radiation bi another radiation. Somebody lift your voice. 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

0: for his praise shall continually be in my mouth. 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
1: Amen.
0: Amen.
1: Amen.
0: Amen.
1: Amen.
0: Amen. 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Amen. 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Amen. Amen. Amen. Amen. Amen. Amen. Amen. Amen. 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Amen. Amen. Then soon chin wana at that hospital and a G. Doctors phone pun who do your money.
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0: And na ye crada so tiasia, ye ya won ding, and ye nyansa. Ye crad yen kadia ni yin fi, ye ni she, ye ni capre, yes, ye wo rade. Ye wo Christo soa, and ye wo adienina. A radiana ju yada was say. Any freedom, Mama. We want to say thank you for our life. We thank you for everything you have done for us. We lift your holy name on high, and we want to say thank you, Abba Father, for counting us among the livings. We thank you for your divine selection. We thank you for selecting us among the livings. We thank you, King of Glory, in Jesus' name. 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
0: Your mom pa yen yang wadeng.
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0: Yen yang wadeng wadeng ho. 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The reason is that they didn't know the power that was behind him. No money man would be an eternity.
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0: I remember when he went into the presence of Goliath. Was a woody, a wood, a bosom, new wound to any wound, and a bamason. So, Mimi, dear, maybe a suffer ready. It didn't ever was war. I am, you are coming after me with your weapons, but I am coming after you in the name that is above every other name. Say, me we are one more dear. 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Be my strength, O Lord. Give me power, O Lord. Give me grace, O Lord. Baby, I will be a piano bomb. Let the Lord be your strength. Somebody pray. 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What's the Radim, Mama Huade, Mama Huade, Mama Huade? And Radi Yama Huade, Yamebuafu. Be my strength, O Lord. Give me divine power, divine strength, O Lord. Somebody lift your voice and pray. If the Lord is your strength, you can do all things through him. Who strengthens you? Lift your voice and pray. Yes. Somebody lift your voice in prayer. Receive you another bumpy. You are another bumpy. What's around Mama Wadin, Paiboma Wadin? Divine power in my prayer tonight. Ragaba, Leparoso, Torre de Berebosua, Sayala Gadele Gadele Gadiana Balagadea, Rana Ragadaba de Barosa, Zedia To, Faria Garaba de Hasia. My God, my God. 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Yeah, I want him, I want him, I want him, I want him.

0: Thank you, Lord. Quick one, let me remind you that we are live on Adom TV. We are live on Praise TV. We are live on GH1 TV. We are live on Angel TV. We are live on Joy Prime TV. We are live on Ago TV. We are live on Home Base TV. We are live on Famous TV and Light TV. And we are also live on Sony TV and GH1 TV. 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
0: 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Kumasi. You get to your toward then to Kumasi for Mosomo Diano. Bet me a tin my bompire. And I'm crying so bad. What we need TV in it? 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
1: is original FTPP.
0: Original FTPP. But original FTPP with Facebook. And I said, but Bernard also and some of Facebook. Me patcho be timi swa ku YouTube. We are live on YouTube. Didn't know but the Lord has done it. The Lord has done it with YouTube. We are live. And ye be bon pa ye panty misro. Menyemre kura misro wati. Now, yesterday we read a certain scripture in the book of Jeremiah chapter 30 verse 17. Jeremiah chapter 30 verse 17. That was the anchor scripture for yesterday, and we're going to be using this scripture for tonight and tomorrow night, as tomorrow night happens to be the last night for the week. Now if it's Saturday, so we are free. Jeremiah 30 verse 17, or say, for I will restore health to you and heal you of your wounds, says the Lord, because they called you an outcast, saying, this is Zion, no one seek her.
1: 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This is 103.9.
0: No one seek her. 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
2: Mekai Odi for Jeremiah. 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
0: and 94. Le ka washe ne kwa. 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O se one day bibia no mo ka no me ka se o ka we dia. 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Wherever that you have lost, the Lord is bringing restoration into that life. Me say nyame be sewa name wate. 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A crowd is said you will crack toilet room and fast will be any so. In Kunwa, a 2-2-1-1, a Quintoya Bassa, Obaquia Bama, Obia Visa, and so on Quia Mount. In Kuna 2-2-1-1, or Bani Munyam for Ofe Fair Fair, and so be unpo, and Musa will say, we are for say, and now for myself, and now for yourself. And now we are for Obia Pomusa, what is
3: Ebuno? Point now.
0: Was say, Namasa won Kuruna Yadi, and me bomb permanaging. A Kobia Susum at 2-2-1. Yadia Kuru, a Radin Sound Yadia. 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And Guasiokuru on Yamin Sound Yadia. Or Brenia Maniokuru on Yamin Sound Yadia. 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
0: When you're meant for any chemical,
4: Amen.

see a cry at two. I would do any who wouldn't say your internal wounds. May come you your internal wounds. If I said internal wounds, it is a wounds that hide inside of you, and you cry a two. And the crazy thing is that the internal wounds are the wounds that kills. And then you cry a cum ni papa. A chronic yes, when you saw seven prayer, yes, I would to me the topaye. As I wouldn't topaye. A bit as well. Abombelet. What to me the topaye guso. And then there's one but internal wounds, a yakura, a timitu will kidney, anything by your cancer, anything by your cancer, and make up a saying, a crew one must offer a two or nipper any moon, a tinipa baby soft for your home when you can't swap, or more for fair for yare. 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I pray for somebody tonight. Every internal wounds, whatever that is eating you up internally, by the fire and the anointing of the Holy Ghost, let the Lord heal you internally. The Lord heal you internally. Let the Lord heal you internally. Adiane views wouldn't you be a catcher and wouldn't come up for? When you come up for what's a my mobo, what's a my ya, and at the end of you, oh, as one I could catch reno. Oh, bread, so why not could catch reno? So for bimpo yare, bimpo yare, so she called the hospital in Poway. And then the Bible, my wife, I drink. With your name, I said, and I will restore your health. And I will heal your wounds, says the Lord. Was it because they call you an outcast? Yes, sir. And you will be resolved. What more fair, you outcast? Just here, you are too young. We will not say, this is Zion. No one seek her. Just a ye Zion. Fast will be a near so. Sandy Hun war. The bumper must say, and I do empire when you're in the rear. Fast will be a power man or so. Fast will be a power one year or so. Fast will be a power 2 man or so. A power brabon or so. Fast will be a power relationship or so.

Mafonia Rade, Uduma Fonia Rade, was my father. Heal me now from every internal wound. 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

0: the name of Jesus. 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This midnight. I declare. 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
1: Amen.
0: I said it is your week of divine settlement.
1: Amen.
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0: se mi pray aso ba ye anko nam you have become alone. 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Jeremiah 30 verse 17. Wo si. Because they called you an outcast, saying, "This is Zion; no one seek her." Just a way up. Now we obi a kure yam, obi a pon shusha. 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Yamfawo nyeshe. We say, "Oh Lord, oh Lord, if I don't have anybody and I have you, I have something." If I don't have anybody,
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0: Show forth yourself. You move be missing drana drana ye soon because only will be a said Jeremiah can in you. Was it they called me an outcast? Saying this is Zion, no one seek her. Meme ye Zion, ubiam pumpeme. 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Yes, me papa. Yes, I'm in farming quest as a monk. Yes, I'm in crime in the Pahunu, Sani Ayao. Was the old Lord arise?
2: Show all
0: my enemies that have rejected me. Everybody, sorry. Now, one now, put me in my own who send me when you're me or Tias here. Oh Lord, arise and show to the people that have rejected me that I have God. Everybody, sorry. Never one now, put me in who send me when you're me. Oh Lord, arise. Show forth, oh Lord, arise and let those that have rejected me know that I have God. Lift your hands and declare, say, oh Lord, arise,
1: oh Lord, arise,
0: and show to the people that has rejected me,
1: let them know
0: that I have God.
1: Let
0: the ones that have rejected my life
1: know that I have God.
0: My one now up to watch in here.
1: One now up
0: to me.
1: We will
0: send me a word right there. Somebody cry out. Salia Paragatabadiha, Salabadi Balagadabaha, Lepara Patoso Rikatibi, Ziniato Zaliata, Rekapaya Nabahaya. Oh Lord, arise and show to the ones that have rejected me, those that said there is no hope for me, let them know that I have God, let them know that I have you. And Radima, 1 hour to Yanachine, 1 hour for Yanashi, who said, Yawarate, Sonia Wadina, somebody be an umpire, somebody cry out. Somebody cry out, let those that have rejected me, those that are saying there is no hope for me, let them know.

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0: Can I get 5 people on Facebook? I beg you in the name of God, share the link for me right now. Yes, share the link for me right now. Let us be a blessing to people around the world. May the Lord bless you for sharing. Sometimes somebody needs prayers. You never know. Whenever by the grace of God you get a chance to pray with FTPP, try your very best possible and share to be a blessing to people. Share the link right now. Let us be a blessing to people all around the world. God bless you so much for your obedience. 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We are lifting it higher. You're going to the power.
1: Praying time. Pastor Bernard.
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0: Put your hands on your head. Many of us, our life has become waste. Shasemwa Jeremiah Kai. Or say, they said, I am an outcast. And I am Zion. And nobody seek me. This is Zion. No one seek her. Obi am push you me. Just in fast obi ni miso. Unpai boni. Usi used to.
2: This is Pits.
0: Utumia. Omeni pa so man faso. 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Omeni pa so man faso. You spirit of waste in my life. What are you waiting for? You are dealing with the spirit of waste. It was brabum just a shame koso. And for so need you will be aso. Bibia will be ankosu ye. Tiamuka de make a declare. You spirit of waste in my life.
3: You spirit of waste in my life.
0: You are

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2: Nedu Abrabochi. You sum to me. Baby, I'm afraid you need to Abrabochi. 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Just as the book of Matthew said, or see, if a man walk in the day, he stumble not. 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This is the meaning of it. This is the meaning of it. Sometimes the enemy, whenever the enemy want you to stumble, the enemy command their dark power to follow your life. 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

0: is our week of divine settlement. 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
1: this,
0: you, but
1: it's gotta be settled.
0: Can I get 5 people on Facebook? Share the link for me, I beg you in the name of God. Come on now, share the link for me. Missy Freedom Kwana Jubia catch Ruby Swin T Freedom. 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Tell you, Yasasan Yemem. Tell you, so this year we will never give the devil a chance. I don't know about you. Maybe I would do a man, but maybe I want me to feed you the Oboa.

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1: Thank you, my bread. I'm tired. Thank you, my let me get five people on Facebook. Share the link for me. Share the link for me. We are going for the next prayer topic. Come on now, please. Freedom mind. Freedom mind. Share the link for me. Come on now. My name is Mumu Bifitian Rani. My name is Papa Different. Anya menia. So for sometimes what trust now dream dream maybe you don't need anybody to tell you to pray. Who here should be a better choice? Or so bombay. Or so move any pray. I was so warm when he prayed. Now, Bombay. You call the next prayer. Was a masters of my enemies. So, when you say, you are the year one and far, you are the masters. Masters of your enemies. They are the masters. I'm not doing a mistake. It is on what the idea brewa won from coin. Or the Uwu brewa won from coin.
2: Only one who owe
1: me. What the Kane brewa won from coin. Masters. Yeah, they are shenan, sir.
0: This is
1: Pits 103.9. Trust MC. Your first said that Miss Agnia Bednego. Your coach Jawamu good than your friends say. Trust MC. Shadia. Say, Woman, you may a coachy woman. Omo ye mom ye me kwachi wo mo no omo ye soldiers for mo ho den enim de they are masters it is the bible say it wo mo ntimi anyo mo hu na wo srafo mo nim mrika kosen wo dwane akohen mrika na wo bedwane 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chichira na say ye de wa ma masters on pipe bunya na dwin wo say oh lord let the masters of my enemies today let them die everybody my town for one more my bin one more my declare pejansa nyenko yero 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

0: and pa we ye be boni den den pa. This is the kind of prayer so for wo bo na wo boni ye a ade be chi no be bi ate ne kura nya yetimi tu me kan bi and pa we nim pa ya wo bo na boni ye a obi ye be ye na all den a ade be chi no wo da ho ade be chi no wo da ho wo be dwene ho adwene wo ntiasie afepe jansani yonko yiro hunde kane deli declare say masters of my enemies,
1: masters of my enemies
0: that has taken in charge,
1: that has taken in charge.
0: And pirate say me see your bonnet and then you everybody warm warm yama town for money yes warm up in woman ya de mi ase woman sa omu ni dima wadi ya na hufew omu na minyami juma na omu sen omu na omu sen me ma omu na omu sen me yire.
2: Hits
0: 103.9. When it was off your day, you did Jesus, equal to Pilato name. Or share no who sent or so yet, why are they? Or say my whole room sa. My sa. Or no room is on a master and say, sir, wound your womb, pa. Maybe dear, you be your man. Or so yeah, you're masters of the game. Pilato said,
2: this is it.
0: Media my room is almost Pilato. While Rose are crying found. Yeah, yeah, masters, we will handle him. Wouldn't you couldn't cry be biba and Ryan? So we don't care. Masters of the game, you see, masters of often they don't care, but tonight they will care.
1: They will care.
0: Mr. Beya, who won't he? What I say, young Fawa, what your man will be to me? I am young Fawu Kuman will be to me. I say no, young Fawu Baman will be to me. 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
1: Masters

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0: 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You're fasting, Ibi. Nepe a year powder. Unfortunately, Ibi and the Yentimian streaming life over Facebook because of Yenyano Monk Nine Four. I'm a mellow moya one cry, Hanty. Mom, which in what
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0: Bosumi, ya ye wumu ye mua, omoya wo mama mlana. 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
1: This is Hits.
0: Yabasa. They say this week is our week of divine settlement. Somebody can say it is my week of divine settlement.
2: It is my week of divine settlement.
0: And then the empire here before us here. We say, oh Lord, let this week be my week of divine settlement. Everybody, my bread. Now what you eat here? 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
0: Do tell me an mabemu kwe yebo rade kasa. 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Bernard, this week is a week of divine settlement. 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Na no Bible can say from the days of John the Baptist, the kingdom of God suffered violence, and the violence are taken by force. That is exactly what we are doing. It what da odi ada wani na mre ye ye di ye ni abrinti ye nai ti ye ti ye mugo brade susu on kasa no on pai buni. We say, oh Lord, this week is my week of divine settlement. Settle my case, oh Lord. This week is my week of
1: divine settlement. This is Hits 103.9.
0: 5 times, oh Lord, this week is my week of divine settlement. Settle my case, oh Lord. This week is my week of divine settlement. Settle my case, oh Lord. This week is my week of divine settlement. Settle my case. Yeah, kind of 5 times. 1, 2, let's go.
3: Oh Lord, this week is my week of divine settlement. Settle my case. Oh Lord, this week is my week of divine settlement. Settle my case. Oh Lord, this week is my week of divine settlement. Settle my case. Oh Lord, this week is my week of divine settlement. Settle my case. Prayer. It is my week of divine settlement. Oh Lord my God, settle my case. Rapaya Rabadibadaha, Salabade Malagadibaha, Rapaya Narabadibaha, Salabade Malabadiakapa, Rapaya Narabatos, Yasariata, Rapato, Rapatanabada. 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
4: Shalabadi
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0: Somebody pray. 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
1: Amen.
0: And settle our case, O Lord.
1: Amen.
0: Settle our case, O Lord.
1: Amen.
0: Let it be our week of divine settlement.
1: Amen.
0: And settle our case.
1: Amen.
0: Baby, say, yeah, be quick. I want us to do something that I feel in my spirit.
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0: Any seed that you could get, afford any seed that you could found, get it and put it on your chest. Fatwa kumaso, put it on your chest. If there is something that you want God to settle you with, just put it on your chest. Fafodibi, you be nyebia. 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Sunday na I was preaching and I quoted a certain scripture. I think I have it here. A certain scripture that David said. Or say, I will not give unto God what will not cost me. Say, me menya me bibia. Me menya me bibia. Or say, I will not give unto him what will not cost me. Say, bankwa se wo say, me menya me bibia. Me manu bibia. Enkame. Yes. 2 Samuel
2: 24:24. This is
0: Hits 103.9. Said unto Arena, but I will surely. Okay. Also, then the king said to Arena, no, but I will surely buy it from you for a price. Nor I will offer burnt offering to the Lord my God with that which cost me nothing. Just here. Say me ba se me menya me bibia. Me menya me bibia.
2: This is Hits.
0: Something that will cost me, not anything that will not cost me. Fafodie bia benya bia ne fato akoma so. Me say fafodie bia benya fato akoma so ne mompa ye bi. 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
0: This is my week of divine settlement.
1: This is my week of divine settlement.
0: Whatever that my heart is yearning for.
1: Whatever that my heart is yearning for.
0: Whatever that I am believing you for.
1: Whatever that I am believing you for.
0: This week.
1: This week.
0: Show me favor.
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0: Show me grace.
1: Show me grace.
0: And I will forever be grateful.
1: And I will forever be grateful.
0: Everybody down when you are my brabum.
1: Everybody down when you are my brabum.
0: Amen for what's the leader.
1: Amen for what's the leader.
0: Mama kuma swadi. Father, I thank you for answering my prayer.
1: Father, I thank you for answering my prayer.
0: I thank you for settling me this week.
1: I thank you for settling me this week.
0: In Jesus' name.
1: In Jesus' name.
0: Accept my burnt sacrifice.
1: Accept my burnt sacrifice.
0: In Jesus' name.
1: In Jesus' name.
0: Amen.
1: Amen.
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0: For the being a bosses here, would you wouldn't be a true number and another champ? Be na ye. Oh, and now, oh, home, Martin can be who say BBS soon, so mupa. Your bomb, baby, and who's a mistopy. Name my yaya sad, you will yam friend, dear grow. And when I meet dear dancy, be true, or mammy penny be your son and mack also, or your presbyter, a presbyter, the Amoganese. Catechist, Presbyterian catechist.
2: It's Hits.
0: Cat kiss. 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Send her my mini tea. She was listening. 100 Ghana for dear man and my woman for 13 years. The empire boy is who meet me kind of 100 Ghana city for dear. I said, Reverend, be baby, I'm a tea. So for baby, I'm a tea. 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And I'm not me, die, I can't be so.
2: This is Hits.
0: I Freedom pipe with me, kind of senior media magana, my own, and Muma Yin Sumi, a bony pet jinipa, and Russia dancing and yedi, or baby a dance was so a warring Phoebe Bra war, mass of chief. I saw chinchin the TV, I saw a band of the moon, sir. Your bumper young pipe on was not see a infuni. Mammy movie or joining Pabon, or so 1 month pepe. Will be a war pebble, and run it, and I am running this a dancing. Yes, sir, yesterday. I was saying, Ronnie, this is dance, you know. Ah, yeah, yesterday. Yeah, I said, no, no, no, suffering. I'm a ninja. My wo, come, the show, no. I'm the neighbor, solid, and I bet you, Just like that. I feel far for the two, I come, so. Janamba, Nasabe, Janamba, and the Yibi. Who freedom number, no, far, the Yibi. I see, do be Timmy Bia. Me pese me busi ke bidin waka se.
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0: 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I feel 5 7. 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
0: Edine beba ni Freedom Time Print Partners ene beba. 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Nyi sika bia wo. 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I'm a what? Janamba Nibi Mne. A year 05. No, about 9 5. A fable 5 7. 6 7. 5 7. Me bobium 05 9 5. 5 7 6 7 5 7.
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0: Yibi nebebo awate. Uye wia usebladi meda wase. 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Minya dansi umu. Wakansa. I feel patch the second number we count, the number we count 0244. The patch of 115. Now about 618.
2: This is Hits
0: 0244 115. Nebo 618. Mami Samobium 0244 115 618. Mi Bobium 0244 Anuabo 115.
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0: Afibo 618. And also, dear Banya Bernard, also answer. Found shame the yibi. I found shame the yibi. Yame penny named into a senior yibi. The patrol be out the year, Vodafone Cash and a telesell. The patrol, Janambawe, or Janambawe, see. A year 05, no about 06. afi bo 35 82 92 me bobiem 05 06 aha no abo 35 82 92 me se bobiem 05 06 no abo
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0: and we are telesell a year Vodafone cash no my miss I'm will be my 05 06 what about 35 82 92 and also dear Bunny Bernard Usu and Samidina and Beba. It will be to me after first one the freedom time
2: program.
0: Yes, beat me after swam and century name. I see Eddie Amount. Christo Yardomo, ya wada we in Nibishim Walla Pass, Race Course Park and so. Oh, baby, remember if you're fasting. 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If you other we say, all the branches will be meeting. 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A ye kumase for sofu be ma direction ema ye.
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0: And at Tema phone so Mubishi at Tema for the next week Friday, meba Beslamo. Next week Friday, meba Tema. Next week Friday, meba Tema. And your friend is say, what do you call it? Kaswa phone so Mubishi if you other way, Kofodia for and a Takra de phone, Sumyane Sumyane phone so Mubishi. It's Mema Rim Fikra. Maybe Anna Woods, Timu Kumasi. 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
0: on Betro. 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If yada ya no pa, ti fry ya no pa, Kumase brebi ewo Wood Village, Kasi Wood Village, Oba Anoga Junction, anu afa Wood Village, kanwe si JP filling station, JP filling station,
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5: 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Baby will be on your bedu kaswa overhead noir. Also call Gongomi Junction, Nurses Quarters.
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5: I
0: saw the dining room. 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
0: Baby a block factory no block factory for no kwa no mo ya sa so so me na me de ho amom se omo ntwa blocks wo ho obi nso tuntun nua ono ni obi a me di ma sa asia ma na wo twa blocks wo so asoli asa as you as your top block
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0: don't go me junction etifia danso aya bre ho no bia no pa freedom nyame we shire yo. 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
6: Yeah, you were anywhere within Sunyane, Sabia, or Dian Quanta, and Cran Quanta, or Gosso, or Tanoso. 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Ufi, Dian Quanta, but over me see Sunyane Abyssin. Regent Hotel, the opposite Air St. James Catholic okay. 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Omo dwi kwan nti ya somebody ho na omo dwi ato atwene cause omo enlarge ka kwan
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0: ni nyina ye President Mahama big push yes. Bie kwan im ose Ghana ose for 4 years Ghana be construction site
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0: and pass the whole Ghana ye construction site.
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0: nyame nkoso mo ano na enko nanim sa at least
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0: to make your jig signboard in every corner. Apostle, yeah, Munsini baby, beat me up one crop for.
6: And then between the Regent Hotel and the power filling station for to quiet that will be so be as over freedom for us and so on. A direct
0: it's in patrol. Udru Sunyan Abyssin, Udru Sunyan, I was up Abyssin car.
6: Yes,
0: Ofa Abyssin, I swap a Regent Hotel. Yeah, well, Regent Hotel no hona. Udo Regent Hotel ne Chiana Freedom for Sunyane Abyssin.
2: It's Hits.
0: Presby for Asole no hona. 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
0: 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Odobeba Ho Street. 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
2: This is
0: Pits. So we meet me in Kwa last week. We'll be free. I have a meme. The Buzaya is awful. Offering cry, a conma, 11 to 12 hours. And we'll be through her bar solely. Now, so for she said, Yami, a crane, ya conoke. So for Yamini, who, and I owe you a homo brura. Shall be a free a chirisi. But baby, I'm a mini free bus, so you say 12 hours. But she said, Yami ya ne ya kono. Yami de ne sakano. 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I saw them on a jew be ansem. Bibusan se ma waba hada. U free hine baye. 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
4: Ahafu
0: 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Hey, sofo. What me and you send back was me, your man, I'm a yabba war, make hospital now, and you near yat watching it. No, I saw Benin beam. If you want more betraying us 2 years, was signing me one and you send up, and I say, we are good enough to match it. Sama, come, come, say, you move everyone, you're so ding. What you said, you is so a brabum, and you're qua, and why you ain't shine, you can't example, why you ain't shine, and I didn't say, and I say, so for all you ain't shine, I didn't say, sir, was sang him 8 times. Or tenacity, one him 8, so for him said, the man and Iban was so a sarco hospital, no. Afraid you will be on him, no, or hospital, see, I would your crabby him. And was sorry, was so if you know him, no. Well, ye did they ho. What must on one gas? I want to say, I dear with you fear her ya. No, ye did the normal coin, no bony kitten, no smoke, Pastor Bernardo, and no bank cry, and then yammy by jail. No, suffer, Fenimfi, you must also
4: 51 years.
0: Hey, you ready? You move a brace out, and your man coin, why you and Shahana, what one are you, freedom in Mepper Town, Makubi. Yeah, your program crime can be as the senior miadom as I say, as I dance on the freedom Yamia Roma.
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0: It was so beam, Ubitimia Bedaha, Ababo Umpire, Brebi, Namunti, and Yamidi freedom you buy. And Yan Shaham and Sayansana, that Chava can say Gubu, like I say, you were bush of phone public, John Makasi, we are get Niko freedom, and my name Sayansa, Namunti. 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Yebeba tema. 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Me bahonom last year. 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
0: 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And it's a quano operator won't moon for baby. Mail road on the way you're quite. I saw the dark is one my front banner of grace. 23rd of June. at the Kopim 26th of June. My name is Sofo na wu ye TV iso, radio iso. 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
0: 24th, ebe ye ukwada. 25th, ebe ye ya wada. And at 26th, ebe ye ifiada all night. Ye nyina ye bishia wo ho. Radio tema fo. Mami bi frame wo say Reverend enu na mete ye. Utas mo ko si 2 years ago. Oba program ni bi so fo meka 2 years ago. Obi nyem bro 5 years as I say.
4: Yes.
0: Wow. Wow. Asori dem wo na minim so meka sa testimony na.
5: Testimony buyer no na no dey. Enu obi na ne ni afira almost 5 years or they teach them.
4: A brook grandma ne papa be woo, ne mammy nyina be woo.
0: So, what ye beka sas, ye beka me nyina from next week, call omuye promo video ni we are. We will talk about all that. Some program no will be anyem, abro say 8 years or say 9 years or so. Tema program, ye bon preman, missy yesu dim woo be woo. Same kasana na waka mameno.
4: Amen.
0: So, for yes, your friend who couldn't catch and send a yara was someone from Mongasa Samonko. I mean, the Akraniba Solid with your dancing. I mean, Tomoa,
2: the same time of him.
0: A year 23rd June, a year next month in Timpacho, a Yayo Kumase, Yayo Volta, Yayo Wachino, Unimubia Bentem, and an important was Sam Mai, a Yakum Pram Pram, and an important Makacho Unina say, Yes, son Ebatema, 23rd June, Ekopim 26 June, a year 4 days. 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
0: 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Patch the second number we come home and also see a 0591 number. No, I am in Fabacon. Yes, I will free. We are now. I am Fawa Bembibu because I am not pressure. I was 0244 no son. Yes, I'm good. 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
0: 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Nebo 1818. 0591. 36. 1818 me bobiem 0591 36 1818 me bobiem 0591 36 1818 me bobiem 0591
2: this is hit
0: 36 1818 me patcho the second number we can home and also your 0591 36 1819 0591 36 1819 0591 36 1819 Me pa charge the last number no and also your 0591 na wabo 36
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0: in prayer has made kings become beggars, and beggars are riding on horses. According to scripture, 1 Peter chapter 4 verse 7 says, the end of the world is coming soon, therefore be earnest and disciplined in prayer. For this reason, Freedom Time Praying Partner FTPP is inviting all to join this power-packed prayer program every Sunday, Monday, Tuesday, and Wednesday midnight, 12 p.m. on... This power pack program is being led by Reverend Bernard Owusu Ansah.
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1: Oh, I know. Boy, oh boy. Or barely awake. Paddle to the metal. Oh, man. I should do this for a living.
0: It feels good to be Boatu. 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
2: From the KJV. John said, "Ye are of God, little children, and have overcome them, because greater is he that is in you than he that is in the world." Again, "Ye are of God, little children, and have overcome them, because greater is he that is in you than he that is in the world." Hannah, under the inspiration of the Holy Spirit, spoke and said, "Talk no more exceedingly proudly. Let not arrogancy come out of your mouth. For the Lord is a God of knowledge, and by him actions are weighed." 1 Samuel chapter 2, verse 3. God weighs actions. God is not just moved because you sang about his greatness and power. To him, your attitude to life is very important. It shows whether you meant what you said or not. And the Bible says that God does not look at the outward actions or expressions, but he looketh at the heart. Many times there are Christians who observe certain things from other Christians. This lady or this man proclaiming faith, acting out faith, and over time nothing changes, and then they blame it on the word of God. And maybe the word of God is not as true or potent as we say it is. The word of God is forever potent. If the word of God was not potent, this whole universe would have collapsed. The Bible let us know as the word of God upholds and maintains and sustains the universe. The word of God is potent. But the problem is that as a Christian, you have to understand that you cannot see the heart of a man unless through a vision or the Holy Spirit helps you in that. You, with your physical naked eyes, cannot see what is in the heart of a man. So it is better to call God righteous than man, because God will never lie. And that is why it's wiser for us to call God righteous than man, because you don't know what is in a person's heart. For instance, let me give you an example. Before this COVID-19 virus came, weren't most of the preachers in the churches preaching about faith to Christians every day, every time? Weren't they quoting Psalm 91? I go to many parts of the world, even though there are some pastors who were still honest and still didn't change their confession. There are many who were not preaching the world's wisdom to their congregation in the church. That same pastors who were preaching faith and were preaching Psalm 91 were now wearing face masks and preaching
0: 103.9
2: fear and the wisdom of the world to the church. Where did their faith in Psalm 91, their faith in the word of God, their faith in the epistles, where did it go? That should tell you that people can talk when they are no crisis in life. People can talk and present a character of faith. It's easier for anyone, it's easier said than done. Anyone can do that. The time you really know the one who really believes in the word of God, the time you really know the one who believes in what he says, is when they are crisis. When they are crisis, how does that person respond? How does that and his attitude to life? So don't blame it on the word of God. God's word is potent and is true. But you never know whose mouth really matches his or her heart. But God has not just considered the mouth expressions. See, like Red Hannah says that God weighs actions. God, you sang that he was great. You sang that he was a healer. You sang all those wonderful things. And he's looking at your life. Does your life really show that you believe that he's great? Does your life really show any attitude to life, your manners, your conversation, your behavior? Does it show that you believe, you know that this God really is powerful? That's what he is weighing. It's not just the talk.
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2: There are certain Christians who are afraid of witchcraft and devils. The things they say, how they respond to situations and their conversation in life, all attest to a fear of the demonic. Yet still, such individuals keep on professing the scripture, "Greater is he that is in me than he that is in the world." Some even have made songs of this. Nine songs. It says, "Greater is he that is in me than he that is in the world." The nine song. And many Christians, they sang this song. They make this statement, "Greater is he that is in me than he that is in the world." But their life, as their life shows, and attitude and how they respond to situations shows that they really believe that the greater one lives in them. That's what God is. For God, that's what he wants to see. If you really believe in your heart, it will reflect in your lifestyle. It will reflect in your attitude to life. So there are many people who don't believe in these things, but they just quote them. Just quoting it does not mean you believe it. That's why Paul says that if the heart, man believeth unto righteousness. It starts from the heart. See, that is a true confession. It's when what you say matches what is in the heart. You see, that is it. So don't just look at people and say that the word of God. That's why also, as a Christian, if you're not careful and you don't stand by the word, you may be defeated thinking that the word doesn't work because you're observing what's happening to another Christian. No, let your life be between you and God. Leave that brother alone. It's also between him and God. But for you to be in a safer place, you have to believe that the word of God is true. For the word of God is indeed true. Be true. God is not just interested in the talk, but most importantly, the walk. Your true measure of the greatness of God is reflected in how you respond to life. As far as you are afraid of Satan and his devils, it means you don't believe that God really lives in you, or you have a poor estimation of who God really is. Now, if you take many Christians, about 100, and you bring a witch or even a demon-possessed person in front of them, about 80% that may run, right? Because they heard the word, "Oh, there's a demon in this person." But the Bible says the greater one lives in you. The one who is in you is greater than the one who is in that person, that demon who is in that person. So you run with God because you saw a man who had a demon in him, and you were running with God in you. The Bible says that the greater one lives in you, and you had the greater one, you were running, and the one who had the lesser demon rather was standing. We have to renew our minds to truth. We have to renew our minds to truth and come to the point where we believe as Christians, we really believe the word of God. We really believe the word of God. For many, the problem really is that though they quote the scripture, "Greater is he that is in me than he that is in the world," they are not truly persuaded by the abiding presence of God in them. It has just become a religious statement, the reason why Christians are defeated in life. God indeed dwells in you through the Spirit. The Creator really lives in you. This is why you need not fear anything. You have to come to a point in your life where truth becomes the word of God and not what you see of faith. There are Christians who can't even boldly mention Satan's name because of fear. Why fear the non-entity Satan and the smaller demons when the great Jehovah lives in you? Should light fear darkness or vice versa? You are not ordinary. After God tells you that he lives in you and you still see yourself ordinary, then you are not serious. It's a disrespect to God. You ought to dance about such a statement. It has to change your attitude, life. When John realized that God now lives in the Christian, only what he could say is that we have overcome the world. John knew that if this God, this great God, lives in us, then we can just be overcomers and nothing less. That's why he says that he told the children, "Say, ye have got little children, and I have overcome them, because greater is he that is in you So John understood that if the greater one lives in me, if this great God lives in me, then I've overcome the world and everything.
0: This is Hits.
2: You have overcome the world and its demons. He understood who God is and had a proper estimation of his person and power. The Bible says in 2 Corinthians chapter 4 verse 7, that we have this treasure in earthen vessels, that the excellency of the power may be of God and not of us. That the superiority of the power may be of God and not of us. That we have this treasure in earthen vessels. What you carry is more than gold.
0: This is Hits.
2: Yeah, the devil. God bless you. There are certain Christians who are afraid of witchcraft and devils. The things they say, how they respond to situations and their conversation in life, all attest to a fear of the demonic. For many, the problem really is that though they quote the scripture, greater is he that is in me than he that is in the world, they are not truly persuaded by the abiding presence of God in them. It has just become a religious statement, the reason why Christians are defeated in life. Every human has a purpose in life. Find that purpose and fulfill it. Man can only start living out his divine purpose when he comes into Christ. The journey of life is different for every human being. What should matter to you is finding your purpose and fulfilling it. This is the true meaning of success. When it comes to God, there have to be a response. There have to be a response. The right response. When it comes to the Lord, there have to be a response. And the right response. They said he was a good Christian. He was even a pastor. But why did this happen? It's not about being a good Christian or pastor. It's about a heart response. What God said.
0: This is Hits 103.9.
2: When a man finds Jesus, he has found everything. Jesus is the number one stop shop. In that shop is everything you need for life. How can you have fear when he tells you that you tread over serpents and scorpions and all the abilities of the enemies? He told you that.
4: And is it only Adam? You know, sometimes there are people and even Christians who say that if I was in the days of Adam, I would have partook of the tree of the knowledge of good and evil. But the truth really is that people are still eating of this tree of the knowledge of good evil and evil. They are still eating of it. They are still eating of it. That's why you cannot blame Adam. People are still eating of the tree of the knowledge of good and evil.
2: You can be even better. There can and should be such manifestations in your life. It starts by living with that consciousness. God is looking for men and women who will position themselves for such manifestations and demonstrations.
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music already. Ladies and gentlemen, welcome to Daybreak Hits Holiday Edition. Happy Eid Adha. Yeah, to our Muslim brothers and sisters. Yes. Yeah. I don't know if this is the big one or the small one. But unfortunate thing is that I don't have a Muslim friend who is going to give me some food. I don't know if we are Kesiana and Akituara. What a saying, top of the morning, going out there to you.

to some huge party. Yeah. So right of Tommy is going to be DJ Wobete. I've got DJ Shiwawa on standby. DJ Victor. And of course, DJ Minor. Yeah. So expect some party on your radio.

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1: And of course, let me remind you that Hits FM Rap Your Jesse is happening this Saturday. 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Yes. Arsenal versus PSG. Yeah. So let's meet at Aviation Social Center this Saturday at exactly 9 a.m. Yes, Saturday morning, Hits FM Rap Your Jesse is happening live at Aviation Social Center. Yes. 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Of course, we are your preferred choice for watching the Champions League final. 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It's happening live. 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
3: 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Feel every moment. So Saturday, this Saturday at exactly 9 in the a.m., we are all meeting at Aviation Social Center. There's going to be lots of game, lots of fun. And amazing prizes to be won, yeah. Don't miss out. Hit the firm, rep your

the first 30 beautiful long, the video long young ladies who are going to be there at exactly now. In fact, when you enter the look for DJ Fantastic. He's got some nice package for you, eh? Yeah. So coming this very Saturday, all roll is to Aviation Social Center for Hits FM Rep UJC.

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So your security never sleeps. 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Yeah. 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MTN, of course, everywhere you go. Let me still remind you that Hits from Repio Jesse is happening this Saturday at Aviation Social Center. Yes, Hits from Repio Jesse is happening live this Saturday at Aviation Social Center. Yeah. The Urban Gospel Squad. Please, when you get there at exactly the Urban Gospel, in fact, all the gospel fraternity, when you get to Aviation Social Center at 9 a.m., look for Ninoy. Yeah. Ninoy says he's buying 30 jerseys. Yeah, 30 jerseys for everyone. The first 30 people, Ninoy says that he's buying 30 jerseys for you. So, when you get there with your Kim Faisal jersey, when you get to the entrance, look for Ninoy. Yeah. This is going to buy 30 jerseys. Yeah, he just sent me a message. He's buying 30 jerseys. Yeah. So once you get to the entrance of Aviation Social Center, just go and look for Lino. When you see him, just say, I'm here, please, my jersey. He says he's buying 30 jerseys. Jerseys, baku, 30. So please, when you get to Aviation Social Center, go and look for Nino. He will sort you out, okay?

0: I think the engine's stalling out on me.
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0: That is music of Kojo Black. It's got Kim Promise on this jam. We're going to ask you 27 minutes past 8, right in the heart of the city. It hits 103.9. My name is DJ Pradash. This is the holiday edition of Daybreak Hits. Happy Eid Adha to all our Muslim brothers and sisters. Yes.
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0: Watch out this Saturday. This Saturday, Hits of Rapid Jesse is happening live at Aviation Social Center. Yes, it's happening live at Aviation Social Center. Let me also remind you that my uncle Ninoy is buying 30 jerseys. Yes, 30 jerseys. For all the first, for the first 30 people who are going to be at the Hits of Rapid Jesse. Once you enter into Aviation Social Center, look for Ninoy. Yeah, he says he's buying 30 jerseys for the first 30 people. Yeah. So please, once you enter into Aviation Social Center, my uncle Ninoy will sort you out.
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0: Now, did you know that Ghana is currently... Ghana currently spends about more than 8 billion annually importing food that can be produced locally. Yeah, you didn't know that Ghana is currently spending 8 billion annually just to import food that can be produced here in Ghana. Yeah. So this is why this June, Joy Business and the Super Morning Show in partnership with the Federation of Association of Ghanaian Exporters, yeah, bring you the Joy Agri Business Month 2026, which is under the theme From Soil to Sovereignty, Building Ghana's Agriculture, Self-Reliance Through Innovation. Yes. So join us on Joy Super Morning Show and of course Joy News and across Joy Business Platform for a month-long national conversation on Ghana's food security and agri-business future. So 1 week is going to focus on government policy, trade and financing for food sovereignty. And yeah, week two is going to explore research, innovation, mechanization, and live coverage of Ghana Horticulture Expo 2026, which is started from 11th of June to 13th of June at the State House Forecourt. Yeah, so week three is going to examine the infrastructure, value addition, and youth participation in agriculture financing. Yeah. Whilst week four is going to highlight opportunities across key horticulture and value chain. And finally, the final week is going to look at consumer power and Ghana's roadmap to food sovereignty by 2030. So stay tuned to Joy FM and, of course, Joy News. For the Joy Business SMS Agri Business Month, which is happening in June 2026. Yes.
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0: 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This Saturday at Aviation Social Center. Hits FM Rep Your Jersey. Let me still remind you that my uncle Ninoy is buying 30 jerseys. 30 jerseys, oh, please, you have to come early. At exactly 9 a.m., you have to be there. Yeah, the jersey guys are going to be there. Uh-huh. So once you enter, I'm going to look for Ninoy. Yeah, he's buying 30 jerseys for the first 30 people. Yeah. So the Hits FM Rep Your Jersey 2026 is powered by the Joy Sports and with support from Joy Prime, Joy News, Hits FM, Joy FM, My Joy Online, and is proudly sponsored by TCL. 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

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Your own campus, office, hustle, dreams waiting to be changed. And those are the very moment when you need something that helps you to show up and of course keep you going. That's why Cowbell Coffee stays with you. Yes, every single moment. So whether you are grinding for the exams, pushing deals at work, or cooking up for the next big idea, Cowbell Coffee gives you that creamy taste, but of course, rich coffee aroma that helps you kickstart your day right. Yes, so you can enjoy it anytime. Yeah, you can enjoy Cowbell Coffee anytime because Sussex doesn't happen overnight. It's the little moments and the early mornings, the late nights, and through it all, Cowbell Coffee, of course, there with you. Cowbell Coffee, with you every moment. Now, this advert is FDA approved.

0: 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Now, if you've got someone celebrating this or a birthday, you can send that to me via WhatsApp 054-88-41039. If you've got someone celebrating hits or a birthday. So I've got this one here. And this one says, super handsome happy birthday to Augustine Katasu. Also to Bright in T inside a shaman. Angelo Kwabna Owusu inside Kakasunanka number one. And to Stephen Tete inside Boom. Evans Tete of Presbyterian Church of Ghana, Bethel Congregation Boom. And to you, Soraya Lawani Abubakar of Derek Angels Eagle School, who's currently turning 13. God bless you more. And this is coming from Jonas Tinkrein. Yeah. So if you've got someone celebrating this or a birthday, you can send that to me. 054-88-41039. My name is DJ Bridash. This is Daybreak Hit. We're going for a short commercial break. When we bounce back, we've still got more music for you here, right here in the heart of the city.
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Two giants, one trophy. 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Or is PSG lifting it again for the second time in a row? 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

0: is Andy Dusty. 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

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Hey, to be shower, magic. Yes. So happy birthday in advance to you, Mr. Jones of Fair, CFAO. Coming Saturday, it's your birthday. And we are celebrating the birthday at Aviation Social Center. 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

party day, 30th of May at Aviation Social Center. We go, say. And this one says, happy birthday to Jeffrey Kweku Awusavi, yes, of McLean. Wishing you a blessed and healthy birthday. This coming from Coco Love and Treasure. Yeah. Happy birthday to you. This one says, hello, good morning. Please, today is my man's birthday and I want to wish him through your platform. I want him to know that I love him so much, and may the Lord bless him with more age. I'm Farida from Ashaman. Farida, you didn't add your man's name. I'm fine, Carol. And I already dodged it.

for watching the Champions League final. Make a date this Saturday, 30th of May. Here's new music, Afro B. Hey, make up on yourself, Afro B. Hey, here we go, say Mapuka, he calls his jam. Hey, we go, we go, we go, we go, we go, we go. Brand new music, Afro B. Here we go, say.

Coming up is going to be DJ Wobete, who's going to take you on a series of music from 10 a.m. To 2 p.m. At exactly 2 p.m., it's going to be DJ Chihuahua, who's going to ride you with music from 2 p.m. to 6 p.m. At 6 p.m., DJ Victor takes away a radio. At 6 p.m. to 9 p.m., and then at 9 p.m. to 12 in the a.m., it's going to be DJ Minor. Yes. So we've got a pack of music made for you right here at the Heart of the City, hit 103.9. Before I go, let me quickly remind you that Saturday, it's Hits FM Rep Your Jersey. This coming Saturday, it's Hits FM Rep Your Jersey. So let's all meet at Aviation Social Center. I've already told you that my uncle, Ninoy, is buying 30 jerseys for all his lovely fans. So when you get there on time, my uncle Ninoy will sort you out. Now, Hits FM Rep Your Jersey is powered by the Joy Sports team, and it's supported by Joy Prime, Joy News, and Joy FM. 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
0: The battle line has been drawn and history is calling. Two giants, one trophy. Will this be Arsenal's first ever Champions League trophy? Or is PSG lifting it again for the second time in a row? 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

0: fire of secondary education in Ghana. Cape Coast, 1876. Fantapum is born, and for 150 years, that fire has not dimmed. Walls and floors that made the giants who built our nation. Men of character, courage, and an unbreakable bond. Brotherhood that could only be forged in Kwabuchi. This year, the school does not simply mark an anniversary. We roar! Fantapum at 150. A century and a half of leadership, impact, and Jinsha can the lead again. This November, the world converges in Cape Coast for the biggest gathering of legends. Hashtag Fantapum 150. 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Kwabuchi! Fantapum, our rock, our fortress, our might.
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battle line has been drawn and history is calling. Two giants, one trophy. Will this be Arsenal's first ever Champions League trophy? Or is PSG lifting it again for the second time in a row? 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

0: 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If it's new, it's fresh, then it's fresh off with DJ Fantastic. Get me on a beat, so it's a
1: banger. The battle line has been drawn and history is calling. Two giants, one trophy. Will this be Arsenal's first ever Champions League trophy? Or is PSG lifting it again for the second time in a row? 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

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Two giants, one trophy. Will this be Arsenal's first ever Champions League trophy? Or is PSG lifting it again for the second time in a row? 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

Capital line has been drawn and history is calling. Two giants, one trophy. Will this be Arsenal's first ever Champions League trophy? Or is PSG lifting it again for the second time in a row? 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

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Yeah. 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

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Two giants, one trophy. Will this be Arsenal's first ever Champions League trophy? Or is PSG lifting it again for the second time in a row? 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

The line has been drawn and history is calling. Two giants, one trophy. Will this be Arsenal's first ever Champions League trophy? Or is PSG lifting it again for the second time in a row? 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

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Two giants, one trophy. Will this be Arsenal's first ever Champions League trophy? Or is PSG lifting it again for the second time in a row? 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

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Two giants, one trophy. 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Or is PSG lifting it again for the second time in a row? 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
0: The battle line has been drawn and history is calling. Two giants, one trophy. Will this be Arsenal's first ever Champions League trophy? Or is PSG lifting it again for the second time in a row? 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

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The battle line has been drawn and history is calling. Two giants, one trophy. Will this be Arsenal's first ever Champions League trophy? Or is PSG lifting it again for the second time in a row? 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
1: banger. The battle line has been drawn and history is calling. Two giants, one trophy. Will this be Arsenal's first ever Champions League trophy? Or is PSG lifting it again for the second time in a row? 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

0: 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Cape Coast, 1876. Fantapum is born, and for 150 years, that fire has not dimmed. Walls and floors that made the giants who built our nation. Men of character, courage, and an unbreakable bond. Brotherhood that could only be forged in Kwabuchi. This year, the school does not simply mark an anniversary. We roar! Fantapum at 150. A century and a half of leadership, impact, and Jinchakant the lead again. This November, the world converges in Cape Coast for the biggest gathering of legends. Hashtag Fantapum 150. 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
1: 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Or is PSG lifting it again for the second time in a row? 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

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The battle line has been drawn and history is calling. Two giants, one trophy. Will this be Arsenal's first ever Champions League trophy? Or is PSG lifting it again for the second time in a row? 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
0: The battle line has been drawn and history is calling. Two giants, one trophy. Will this be Arsenal's first ever Champions League trophy? Or is PSG lifting it again for the second time in a row? 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

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The battle line has been drawn and history is calling. Two giants, one trophy. Will this be Arsenal's first ever Champions League trophy? Or is PSG lifting it again for the second time in a row? 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
0: The battle line has been drawn and history is calling. Two giants, one trophy. Will this be Arsenal's first ever Champions League trophy? Or is PSG lifting it again for the second time in a row? 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

The battle line has been drawn and history is calling. Two giants, one trophy. Will this be Arsenal's first ever Champions League trophy? Or is PSG lifting it again for the second time in a row? 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
0: The battle line has been drawn and history is calling. Two giants, one trophy. Will this be Arsenal's first ever Champions League trophy? 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

0: 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Or is PSG lifting it again for the second time in a row? 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

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Two giants, one trophy. Will this be Arsenal's first ever Champions League trophy? Or is PSG lifting it again for the second time in a row? 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

battle line has been drawn and history is calling. Two giants, one trophy. Will this be Arsenal's first ever Champions League trophy? Or is PSG lifting it again for the second time in a row? 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
1: Franco.
0: Still.
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0: Is he here?
2: The battle line has been drawn and history is calling. Two giants, one trophy. Will this be Arsenal's first ever Champions League trophy? Or is PSG lifting it again for the second time in a row? Join your number one head. 3.9. Social Center as we watch Arsenal versus PSG battle on a giant screen. 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